strange place last night. An unusual body floating above the sheets. And beneath them, a girl, a boy. A rabid dog in heat. On the ceiling, an empty mirror. Her face, a regal mask. His arms entwined around her.

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A girl with blood-red lips was gently

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And if the earth should keep on turning with the passing of the years, then my face

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All the rocks beyond the stratosphere were burned in black and brilliant fire. The constellation of your body was gone, replaced with mine. The rabid dog called up to nothing. A hole left in the sky. Well, I went on walking down the avenue, and in her eyes I saw all manner of things, gold and black and blue, cold as snow, and fresh and young and

last night. 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The dog was gone, a mirror empty on the ceiling.

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Even right here when you're about to spread them out. So, on tree.

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I think it's something like 1 in 12 women experience some form of violence, whether it's domestic violence or other serious offences. And it's a massive problem, and part of it is about resources. Part of it is just not taking these things seriously, not listening. We've got enough laws on this. 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
1: 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Endlich mal einer, der weiß, was ich will.
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Stopping the shop, I'm a whole other package.

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1: The science applying is high in the sky and this pile is flying as dilate. Iris, wireless mics, the fire is bright. Retire, I'm sired, you're squire and dire. 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
1: There's no new news here.
0: This world, it doesn't hold a fear.

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creation. 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